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0: The views expressed here during discussions, debates, and other programs are strictly that of the participants and not of the management of Radio Pakistan Toronto and CMR. Similarly, Radio Pakistan Toronto is not liable for any false, misleading messages from our advertisers. An advertiser is solely responsible for claims and litigation that may arise from airing of such ads.
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2: 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No problem.
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6: 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Suzanne.
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0: 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The show is for entertainment purposes only and does not advocate any sponsors' messages. It is solely the responsibility of the advertiser or sponsor. नमस्कार सत श्री अकाल अस्सलाम वालेकुम मैं सनी जोशी आपका हार्दिक स्वागत करता हूं साउथ एशियन अनलिमिटेड रेडियो पर मंडे टू फ्राइडे 12 टू 2 पीएम 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UV will be very high and increase from yesterday. Kal ka to temperature was zabardast, you know. Long weekend, people had great fun with amazing weather. Sunset hoga 8:40 par. Minimum temperatures tonight 11, tomorrow 16 and 6, Thursday 14 and 6, 15 and 10. And a lot of rain in coming weekend hone wali hai. So this is Tuesday already, so long weekend, hopefully aap sab ne enjoy kiya hoga. With all the troubles and problems that are going around in the world, globally, locally, provincially, uske baavjood bhi jab long weekend hota hai, kahin na kahin we put our problems aside aur hum koshish puri karte ki bhai use enjoy kare. And I absolutely had a very amazing weekend and I hope you guys did as well. 416-593-0055 studio ka number hai, 12:15 ki headlines ready hai, sponsors ke messages ready hai aur ye pehla geet aapne Kailash Kher ki awaaz mein suna, oh my god. Film say OMG and film aya on Akshay Kumar and Paresh Rawal. Beautiful song, Mere Nishan, jisse din ki humne shuruaat kar li hai. And the good thing is it's Tuesday. Before we know it's Wednesday tomorrow, toh midweek ho gaya. Ye long weekend ki ek khubsurti hoti hai ki ek anticipation hota hai pichle hafte tha ki long weekend hai. So Friday se people were in the long weekend mode. And then ye week jo hota hai, ye almost shuruaati Tuesday se hota hai. So before we know we're into Wednesday and then couple more days and another weekend ahead. So yeah, absolutely good time. Win lifetime trading 905-206-1008 हर सैटरडे आफ्टरनून फ्री सेमिनार होता है 12:30 to 3:30 आप अपनी सीट जरूर रिजर्व करवा लें प्लीज डोंट वॉक इन एंड ब्रैम्पटन टीवी एंड अप्लायंसेस सुल्तान जी आगे चलकर हमारे साथ होंगे विद सम अमेजिंग डील्स वो भी आप तक पहुंचाएंगे तीन टोरंटो पुलिस ऑफिसर्स को बार्सिलोना में जो है चार्ज किया गया है उनमें से एक जो है वापस पहुंच चुका है Toronto and has been suspended. 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So yeah, sometimes these kind of things do happen. Chinkusi Park, hamare Brampton ka Chinkusi Park jo hai, is known for all the good stuff that the families do. Picnics hoti hain, sara families enjoy karte hain. Lekin kal, Victoria Day long weekend par, hadkamp macha hai. And the police had to come in with the gatherings and all that. You know, firework wali jo situation dekhne ko mili thi and police ko band karna pada tha park ab thodi der pehle jo hai park open ho gaya. New study says 1 in 5 pregnant women in Ontario not properly screened for syphilis and Middle East mein 12 Canadians among 300 detained by Israel while on aid flotilla bound for Gaza. Inflation Statistics Canada kehte hain ki it's higher gas prices push the annual rate of inflation up 2.8% in April. And inflation hi ek shabd hai jisko hum sabse zyada sun rahe hain aur it does not look good ki ye year jo hai saal jo hai end bhi isi tarah se hoga unfortunately we'll take a very short break and 12:15 ki hum headlines lekar foran aate hain wapas
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Welcome back, friends. And the headlines are brought to you by Asian's popular South Asian clothing and textile store, Clear Optical by Varun Kanda, Kavya Home Your Care, McBean Dental Care, Rajdhani Sweets and Restaurant, Brampton TV and Appliances. Shuru karte taza tareen headlines. Ebola outbreak mein Africa CDC declares continental emergency. Donald Trump ne Iran par fresh strikes ki dhamki di. Foreigners ke crimes ko dekhte hue Thailand ne visa free stays for tourists ko cut kiya. Southern Turkey mein gunmen ne ki firing, 4 log mare gaye, 8 hue zakmi. US ke Iranian sanctions ko suspend karne par oil prices dip hue. Dusri aur unconfirmed report by Iranian media cited an unnamed source. Aur no Ebola in India, World Health Organization warning ke baad se airports put on high alert. Iran ne new body ka elan kiya to give real-time updates on Strait of Hormuz. And PM Modi ko Norway ke highest civilian honor se nawaza gaya. 32nd global award for the PM. Sweden-based IKEA to cut 850 jobs at the parent company. Maldives scuba disaster ke baad missing Italian divers ki bodies 60 meter cave ke andar mili. PM Modi ne Norway ke Prime Minister ke saath trade aur green technology par ki charcha. Aur 23 saal ke Tushar Kumar UK ke youngest Indian origin mayor bane. BRICS summit ke liye Russian President Vladimir Putin to visit Delhi in September. And local samacharon mein Halton police ki drug trafficking probe leads to the largest firearms bust in services history. Three Toronto cops facing charges in Barcelona. Heat warning in effect for Toronto. Humidity will make it feel like 35 degrees Celsius. And Parkdale mein hui stabbing mein vyakti buri tarah hua ghayal. Kal sham police ne large gatherings aur fireworks ke chalte Brampton Park ko kiya close. Nayi study ke anusar, 1 in 5 pregnant people in Ontario not screened properly for syphilis. भारतीय समाचारों में आर्मी चीफ ने ऑपरेशन सिंदूर को लेकर कहा डिलिबरेट थॉट आफ्टर 88 आवर्स वाज स्मार्ट पावर एंड 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

0: 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And aksar hame auto insurance ke lekar, we people that are living in Southern Ontario, GTA, hamari aksar complaint hi ye hoti ki bhai bahut high prices hain, we are paying a lot, but sometimes what comes cheap, you know, that goes cheap also. 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
1: Sunny ji, the biggest surprise jo clients ko milta hai claim pe time pe, ye discover karna ki cover kya nahi hai. 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To uske liye aap hume call kar sakte hain. 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
0: 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Because ye nahi ki bhai $10 mahine ke bach gaye to hum khush ho gaye ki chalo koi baat nahi, $10 humne bacha liye, bahut kuch fateh kar liya. 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
1: Sunny ji, right now the biggest concern is the car thefts. Jo target ho rahi hain, SUVs, luxury cars target ho rahi hain, thefts badh rahe hain. To us time pe hame yahi review karna hai ki hamare paas proper replacement coverage hai, kitna deductible hai, aur usme jo hoti hai ki car rental. क्योंकि कई बार होता है कि क्लेम के टाइम पे क्लेम लंबा 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
0: 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I'm not covered for a rental car that I can get. Meanwhile, meri gaadi jo hai workshop mein hai. All that kind of stuff. 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
1: Thank you, Sunny ji.
0: Thank you, Jay. 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
5: 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416-671-0577 is the number, 416-671-0577. Aaj hi call karein All Debt Solutions ke Mohammad Siddiq sahab ko and just say goodbye to all your debt problems. Bahut bahut shukriya Siddiq bhai.
6: Thank you, Zamin bhai.
5: Thank you, ji. 416-671-0577 is the number. And Don Valley North Hyundai de rahe hain FIFA tickets. It's a ballot that will be drawn in the month of June. Offer end hota hai 31 mai ko. Agar aap buy karte hain Hyundai from them, two names for two tickets will be put in for a lucky draw. Agar winter tires buy karte hain with storage, one name for one ticket, and similarly any extended warranty purchased, again one name for one ticket will be put in for the lucky draw. 7537 Woodbine Avenue in Markham, Steels Woodbine Wala Major Intersection, Don Valley North Hyundai, best deals. And ek pyari si request hai aayi hui, wo hum zarur play karenge. And actually I have two requests, we'll play that one after another. Aur chhoti si break lete hain aur phir geet hai on the other side of the break, again Kumar Sanu and Alka Yagnik ki awaaz mein.
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0: Welcome back, friends. 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I like to think this is how we embrace our ghosts. Years later, it took my grandfather 3 days to die. I grew so bored, I left to get an ice cream. In the car with the July sun soaking my back, I let my tongue protest death. Hours after, my grandfather died. I wanted to take a photo of his body. His skin the color of faded marigolds. As a child, when my goldfish died, I mourned the entire ocean. My father told me, children in Palestine die every single day. Hours before dying from cancer, Jim said, take care of yourself. I said, you too. When I visit graveyards now, all I see is grass and grass and grass. I think about how it takes forever to get to nowhere. Maybe I've outlived my life and would like to become a bird. Dear God, dear earth, dear clouds, why should anything die? I want it all to live forever. What I mean is I want to stand in my garden and gaze at the sunflowers. Goodbye. Take care. Stay blessed.
1: Welcome back, friends. Aur bahar ka tapman 28 degrees Celsius. Feels like 35. Lekin U-turn hoga aaj shaam ke baad jab thunderstorms aur rain dekhne ko milenge. And then night temperatures will dip. Tomorrow the maximum is 16. Thursday 15. Friday 15. Nice, beautiful days. Enjoy karein. And phir summer is just right there. Already weekend ko humein achha khasa summer dekhne ko mila hai. And ab aane wale dinon mein bas yehi hoga. इस तरह का कुछ वेदर बट एनीवेज बहुत बहुत शुक्रिया आपके कमेंट्स के जो फीडबैक आते हैं उसके लिए भी बहुत बहुत शुक्रिया आपकी रिक्वेस्ट को प्ले करने की पूरी कोशिश 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
13: 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And people waste a lot of time in other things, you know, instead of important things that they need.
12: That's
13: now,
12: right.
13: The thing is, you know, I think I'm included into it, right? Because I see a lot of TV too. Mm-hmm. But the thing is that, you know, people should realize in this when they are watching TV that they spend more time in watching advertisements than the program itself.
12: Okay.
13: So there's a lot of time that's wasted in watching TV. This is what people should realize. Because, you know, there are such a lot of advertisements. The programs are hardly 25%.
12: Mm-hmm.
13: And 75% are all advertisements.
12: I see. Okay. So that's what you don't like. Okay, interesting. And Puneet ji, aisa bhi hota hai na ki jab hum TV dekhte hain, to aajkal koi टीवी भी एक बार में पूरा नहीं देखता. टीवी के साथ हमारे हाथ में फोन हमेशा रहता है.
13: That's
12: फोन
13: true.
12: 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Am I right?
13: That's true.
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13: That's true. Yeah.
12: Right? Okay. All right. Thank you so much for...
13: One thing good about the films, they don't have so many advertisements, you know.
12: Right. Okay. Thank you so much for joining us, Puneet ji. Have a wonderful day. जी और हमारे साथ अगले कॉलर जुड़े हैं लेट्स हियर इट कौन बात कर रहे हैं वेलकम
14: 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in the moment I think I overthink I plan I get trapped into what if questions like you know so I think for me like it's overthinking kills my time too much and I think I just need to put up some action rather than overly think about something
12: How nice, Sumi. I absolutely loved what you said. Or you're being very honest. In fact, all the callers are being honest. Or openly apni baat accept karna ki mere se ye galti ho jati hai aur main ye, kyunki we are all human beings end of the day. And when we have such discussions and that's when we realize ki hum kya kya galat kar rahe hain. 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

0: Wow, Mom. 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
3: वक्त जो है वो बदल चुका था. रामाधीर ने उस गाने को नहीं पहचाना पर वो रेडियो वॉइस को पहचान गया था. ये वो जमाना था जब लोग अपना ईमेल का पासवर्ड भूल जाया करते थे पर रेडियो वॉइस सुनना नहीं. और उसके बाद रेडियो वॉइस पर जो एडवर्टाइजर्स का तांता शुरू हुआ उससे पूरे एफएम रेडियो का समीकरण ही बदल गया. एडवर्टाइजिंग जो है उसके लिए आज ही कॉल करें 416-660-8545.
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4: वेलकम बैक. आप सुन रहे हैं CMR 101.3 FM. शो है फिल्मी नुक्कड़. मैं हूँ स्वाति, साथ है पायस्विनी. और हर ट्यूसडे की तरह इस ट्यूसडे इस वक्त हमारे साथ जुड़ चुके हैं हमारे टीम सबरवाल से एक एक्सपर्ट सौरभ 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
1: 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Homes are still expensive, borrowing money is still expensive, ek kisam se, and nobody feels like they're winning. Koi bhi nahi jeeta, it's not a win-win situation whatsoever. So, ek agar aap example lo, ki agar aap saal ka agar aap condo lete hain, for example, with a 3% interest rate market chaliye, ye ek option A hai. Aur option B ye hai ki aap same condo agar aap 550 ka lete ho, and mortgage rate 6% hai. So what basically you know helps affordability more, cheaper borrowing or cheaper prices? So that is where this debate becomes very interesting. So pehli side hum lete hain cut rates kam hote hain, let's say hum bolte hain ki bhaiya hame cut rates ko cut karna hai, we want low rates. So you know Canadian like overall general sense hame ye milti hai ki you know Canadians in general, they want their second set of higher rates. They want lower rates because एक गंदी आदत भी पड़ी थी हमें COVID के time पे. और and आज even till this week, it is you know people are still expecting यार interest rates वहाँ तक जाएंगे. So and when we meet people, it is surprising to see people here. They're still expecting 1.5, 1.75 interest rates. Utne low fir se jayenge, which is not the case. So again, the problem is, see, people renewing right now, they are looking at their payments jump by 500, 1,000, 1,500, and even more monthly. Small businesses jo hain wo kafi slow down ho gaye hain, kuch ho rahe hain. Consumers are pulling back. Maine jaise bola, economy feels very heavy right now. The way we are right now, Trump is not making things easy for us.
0: Right.
1: तो ये वाला ग्रुप जो है, जो ये फर्स्ट ऑप्शन जैसे मैंने बोला कि यू नो जो लो रेट्स के लिए प्रेफर करते हैं, वो बोल रहे हैं लोअर रेट्स नाउ एंड इट विल गिव पीपल एक किस्म से ब्रीदिंग रूम. नाउ दूसरी साइड ये है कि वो बोलते हैं कि हमें प्राइसेस कम चाहिए. कुछ हद तक प्राइसेस कम आए भी हैं. Prices have come down.
0: Yeah.
1: But then again, there are people who want deal of the century. बोलते हैं यार, अगर million से 8 lakh की कोई property हुई है, मुझे 5 lakh की दिलाओ.
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1: But you know, then there's no point arguing with those kind of people. क्योंकि you know they will never be satisfied. तो ये वाली side एक किस्म से बोलती हैं कि देखिए. Some people in this category, they say, yaar, ek kisam ruk jao. Cheap money helps create this mess in the first place. Kyunki kya hota hai na ki jab interest rates kam hote hain, aapki affordability badh jati hai. To jab aapki affordability badh jati hai, to you know that's where we are in the scenario right now. People overshot their affordability due to low rates. And now that the rates have become more realistic, unko difficulty ho rahi maintain karne mein. So that's what the group B says. And you know, lower rates jab the, we were experiencing bidding offers everywhere, bidding wars ho rahe the, homes were selling in two days.
0: तो लेने में और दिक्कतें हो रही थी लेने में एक्चुअली.
1: बिल्कुल. Investors were piling into condos and it was a fantastic time to be buying condos क्योंकि right, left and center they were the most affordable option.
0: Right.
1: And this is the key part जो मैंने भी आपको थोड़ी देर पहले बोला. People were stretching themselves financially, extremely stretching themselves in some cases. तो ये वाली साइड जो है वो बोलती है कि लो रेट्स कैन मेक थिंग्स वर्स. वो ये बोलती है कि इफ रेट्स फॉल टू क्विकली, घर के प्राइसेस विल एक्सप्लोड. राइटफुली सो, जो हमने देखा हुआ पीछे सिनेरियो जो कोविड के टाइम पे हुआ था.
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1: 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A lot of people are saying yeah they want affordable housing but they cannot, they also don't want to pay home prices to fall too much obviously. Kyunki you know their house jo unhone real estate investment ya ghar ya kuch bhi jo bhi liya hai, that is their ek kisam se savings account hai.
0: Right.
1: That is their retirement plan, unki biggest asset hai. So, you know, this is what it is. So, buyers want low prices, owners want high prices, governments are trying to keep everybody happy at the same time.
0: Right.
1: So, that is what the scenario right now is.
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1: bahut disaster ho jayega
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2: 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First time home buyers might have a different opinion than somebody who has multiple properties. What they prefer. So that is something to think about.
1: Right. So main yahan
2: market mein abhi jaise ho raha hai, you know, we're waiting for the interest rates to go down. There are still people who are waiting for the interest rates to go down. See, you know, when is the right time to get in? Right time is to get in when you are able to.
1: Yes, that's I think that's the crux. कि जब आप ask रियल स्टेट, जैसे कि आप हमेशा से कहते हैं सौरभ जी, अगर जो कोई फॉलो करे हमारे सारे सेगमेंट्स, कि वेन एवर यू आर रेडी वो बेस्ट टाइम है. और आप रेडी हैं 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
3: And I have similar question like the relationship. I go around in a loop.
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8: So this is also for my wife. Mm-hmm. Unki date of birth is September 22, 1987. Mm-hmm. And question hai health and.
1: Sir, ek second. 1987, you said, no?
8: 1987, September 22, 1987.
1: Okay.
2: Ji.
1: Your
8: question? Question, sir. Health and profession ko lekar.
1: Profession.
2: And health.
1: Ye abhi kya karti hain?
8: She's in IT.
1: IT suit, sir. IT is fantastic for her. Even law is suitable for her. Even handicrafts, anything to do with hands is very, very suitable. Health, thodi si inko, I would say, you know, depression ya anxiety, is tarah ke issues aa sakte hain.
8: Achha.
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8: Okay.
1: Ye ek bari mein jahan tak soch sakte hain, ek normal aadmi wahan tak pahunch bhi nahi paata. Right? And suddenly energy levels are very, very high. Sometimes the body cannot take what mind is giving them. You know what I mean? Mind is giving like 20 commands at 1 second.
8: Mm-hmm.
1: Right? So, aise log, matlab 0.1% chances hai ki stammer bhi karte ho.
8: Okay.
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1: anything to do with education is very, very suitable for him. Any okay. advisory roles are very, very good. Any caregiving roles are very, very good. Mm-hmm. Okay?
12: Okay. Or marriage ka kuch chances in the near future?
1: Sir, this year is a good time for him.
12: Mm-hmm. Okay.
1: Chances are that this year he'll get new opportunities, some new beginnings in life. So, yes.
12: Okay. Thank you.
1: Thank you, sir.
2: All right. Chalte hain next caller ki taraf. Hello, ji. Your date of birth and question, please.
13: Am I online?
2: Yeah, please.
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0: 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Open 7 days a week. For more information call Faisal Chatta 905-232-3663. 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
2: 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Severe thunderstorm watch issued for Toronto GTA as temperatures set to cool down. A worker has died after falling off roof in Etobicoke. Ford government faces criticism for lack of business plan for Billy Bishop expansion. Suspect sought after fatal daylight stabbing in Mississauga. Toronto police continues to search for missing teenage girl last seen in Earl Bales Park area. Suspects in 20 residential break-in were part of crime tourism group from Chile. Three Toronto police officers arrested in Barcelona after alleged sexual assault. Canadian inflation rate soared in April as gas prices continues to rise. The World Health Organization is warning a fast-moving Ebola outbreak in Central Africa could worsen quickly. Officials say more than 500 suspected cases are under investigation involving a rare strain with no approved vaccine. The Canadian federal government is advising Canadians not to travel to the Democratic Republic of Congo's province to Ituri amid of an outbreak of Ebola. Toronto Police Services cruiser and Toronto fire truck were involved in separate collision in part of Scarborough on Tuesday. Stay tuned on Radio Pakistan Toronto for more such updates. Good night.

0: क्या आपके विंडोज और डोर्स लीक कर रहे हैं या पुराने हो गए हैं, तो यही वक्त है कि उन्हें आप तब्दील करवाएं। राइट विंडो फोर्स आपके लिए मेड इन कनाडा एनर्जी स्टार विंडोज और डोर्स इंस्टॉल करते हैं। एनर्जी 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